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Wines 1977. Annie Hall is honored as Best Picture. Court cases capturing our attention. The Son of Sam trial. Patty Hearst's conviction is upheld. And Gary Gilmore is the first American executed in 10 years. In Sonoma County, Gay LeBaron's Things I Thought I Would Never Do list toppers. Pump my own gas. Leave the bathroom without flushing. It was a drought year. And pay $3 for a movie in Santa Rosa. And if you were listening to the radio, you'll remember this as The Wolf Rewinds 1977.

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Endless bunches of songs every hour, picked by a real human. 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Yep, guaranteed human.

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2: Hello, this is Kirk Andrade, the Barn Doctor, and his team of one with Jay Giles. And we're listening in Petaluma, 102.5 The Wolf, and we are requesting a little something bluesy from Dire Straits, perhaps. Love to hear Brothers in Arms, but you know what? I leave it up to you guys. You guys have excellent taste. And this is a shout-out to Rockin' Ricky Michaels. Keep on rocking, guys. You guys do a great job. 102.5 in Petaluma. Thank you much. Bye-bye.

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1: 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Another hour of America's greatest hits just

Headlines 1969. The revolution of sexual attitudes is reflected by the sale of 1.5 billion birth control pills, up from 9 million in 1960. The TV show The Smothers Brothers Comedy Hour is canceled due to a political controversy. In Sonoma County, Karen Valentine, raised in Sebastopol, wins her breakthrough role as a new teacher on the ABC TV series Room 222. And if you were listening to the radio, you'll remember this as The Wolf Rewinds 1969.

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1: Hello, this is Anton. I'm from Santa Rosa. I'm just calling to say I love you guys. You guys are one of the best stations I've ever listened to in my life. Thank you for what you do, and I wanted to request a song. It's called Forever Young. You guys rock. Thank you.

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It's the summer of love from 102.7, The Wolf.

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1: Good morning, Sonoma County. It's Monday, August 3rd, and our top stories this half hour from the newsroom. Iran is flatly denying claims by President Trump that bilateral talks are kicking off today, even after Trump paused planned military strikes to make room for diplomacy. Instead, Iranian officials say their only active negotiations are with neighboring Oman to set up a safe shipping corridor through the critical Strait of Hormuz. California's strict new groundwater rules and rising costs are squeezing small farmers, leading to warnings that family operations could be forced to sell out to big corporations. To save smaller growers, farm advocacy groups are urging local agencies to lower fees and waive rules for those using minimal water. Firefighters are turning the tide on the Woodside fire along the Sonoma County coast, holding the blaze at 150 acres with containment now up to 60%. With crews making steady progress near Timber Cove, local officials have officially lifted all evacuation orders and warnings. In sports, Rafael Devers and Oslavis Basabe both went deep, but the Giants dropped a 5-4 nail-biter to the Padres before heading to Texas tonight. Meanwhile, football is back as NFL training camps heat up ahead of Thursday's Hall of Fame game between the Panthers and Cardinals. And for your forecast, we got a fairly clear morning. Later this afternoon, the last day of this current heat wave will bring sunny skies and daytime highs in the mid to low 90s. Looking ahead, temps will drop into the low 80s tomorrow, but are expected to return to the low 90s by as early as Friday. Sonoma County, you are now up to date. From the newsroom, I'm Jeff Woodworth.
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7: And away we go on a back to work Monday, a little after 6 o'clock. Rock and Ricky Michaels here. Good stuff on the way from the Bengals, the Eagles, the Bee Gees, Men at Work. Let's see, Kenny Loggins, Eddie Money is coming up. Bananarama, Billy Idol, Starship, Third Eye Blind on the way too. And we're going to rewind the year 1982. 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

0: Got a good ride on this Monday with your Wolf Traffic Watch.
1: Well, heads up, we have a big rig crash on 121 in the eastbound direction. Before you get out to Napa Road, the roadway is blocked. Traffic backed up from Rommel Road. If you're westbound on 121, pocketed traffic there as well. Reminder, Highway 1 through Jenner remains closed, all because of the Woodside Fire. I'm Elaine with your North Bay Traffic Update.
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rewinds 1982. The U.S. is in the midst of its deepest recession since the Great Depression. Valley girls in their Val speak come to symbolize teenage slang. In Sonoma County, Emporium Capwell's is selling those sexy Calvin Kleins and Sassoon jeans with the embroidered back pocket for $29.99. And if you were listening to the radio, you'll remember this as The Wolf Rewinds 1982.

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1: Good morning, Sonoma County. It's Monday, August 3rd, and our top stories this half hour from the newsroom. Health and Human Services Secretary Robert F. Kennedy Jr. is urging parents to get their children vaccinated against measles as cases continue to rise across the country. Speaking on CNN's State of the Union, Kennedy made the push after new health data showed U.S. measles cases have already surpassed last year's totals, topping nearly 2,300. California's minimum wage is set to climb to $17.40 an hour on January 1st, thanks to an automatic inflation adjustment announced by Governor Newsom. That will give California the highest statewide pay floor in the country, more than double the federal minimum wage, which has been stuck at $7.25 since 2009. Five women have taken to the witness stand in a crowded Sonoma County courtroom, delivering emotional testimony about alleged sexual assaults by former Windsor Mayor Dominic Fapoli. The Press Democrat reports the high-profile civil trial, which also targets a local Active 2030 club for allegedly failing to act on reports against Fapoli, is expected to stretch through mid-August as defense attorneys prepare to call their own witnesses. In sports, Rafael Devers and Oslavis Basabe both went deep, but the Giants dropped a 5-4 nail-biter to the Padres before heading to Texas tonight. Meanwhile, football is back as NFL training camps heat up ahead of Thursday's Hall of Fame game between the Panthers and Cardinals. And for your forecast, we've got a fairly clear morning. Later this afternoon, we'll see sunny skies and daytime highs in the mid to low 90s. Looking ahead, temps will drop into the low 80s tomorrow, but are expected to return to the low 90s by Friday. Sonoma County, you are now up to date. From the newsroom, I'm Jeff Woodworth.
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1: Well, look out. It's an overturned cement tanker truck eastbound 121 before Napa Road. They've shut down the roadway. We've got a closure set up at Bromwell Road. Also hearing that they are taking traffic off further back at Burndale. So expect some delays there. A lot of folks are using Napa Road instead. If you want to use 37, that is looking good. It's only slow on the Vallejo side. Have a lane with your North Bay traffic update.
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1: Good morning, Sonoma County. It's Monday, August 3rd, and our top stories this half hour from the newsroom. 10 million people are waking up in the dark this morning after Cuba's national power grid suffered a total collapse. What started as a regional outage has now spread island-wide, crippling Havana and leaving the entire country without electricity. Nearly a dozen Bay Area residents have been detained at San Francisco International Airport as immigration agents ramp up new deportation crackdowns on non-status travelers. Defense attorneys are now advising immigrants with pending or unresolved cases to avoid flying, calling the SFO operations an unprecedented shift in enforcement. A local real estate mogul hired a private investigator to probe a union organizer who derailed Sonoma County's $56 million office building deal over pay-to-play allegations. According to the Press Democrat, the move backfired after a subcontractor tipped off the organizer, sparking outrage over the leaking of his sensitive personal information. In sports, Rafael Devers and Oslavis Basabe both smashed home runs, but San Francisco fell short in a 5-4 loss to San Diego before taking on the Texas Rangers tonight. In football, NFL training camps are in full swing with preseason action launching on Thursday when the Panthers face the Cardinals in the Hall of Fame game. And for your forecast, we got a fairly clear morning, and later this afternoon, we'll see sunny skies and daytime highs in the mid to low 90s. Looking ahead, temps will drop into the low 80s tomorrow, but are expected to return to the low 90s by Friday. Sonoma County, you are now up to date. From the newsroom, I'm Jeff Woodworth.
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3: 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All right, a little after 7 o'clock, let's keep it rolling on this Back to Work Monday with Billy Joel on the way, some Modern English, Tom Petty, Human League, Spandau Ballet, also got, let's see, Robert Palmer in the mix, Madonna, Survivor, also the Cranberries, Kansas, and Kool in the gang on the way, plus... We're going to rewind to year 1989 as well. All coming up this hour on 102.7 The Wolf. Woo!

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1: We've got a closure of 121 heading for Napa Road. An overturned cement tanker truck eastbound 121 before Napa Road tipped over on its side. The closure set up eastbound from Rommel Road and looks like westbound 121. That is closed heading for Napa Road. So they're diverting you westbound onto Napa Road. Westbound 37 heavy Vallejo side just before 121. Abilene with your North Bay traffic update.
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rewinds 1989. Cold War tensions lessen as communism's Iron Curtain unravels in Europe and Asia. For the first time since 1917, the USSR grants free elections. A half hour before the opening pitch of the third game of the first Battle of the Bay World Series, the 6.9 Loma Prieta earthquake ruptures the Bay Area. After an 11-day delay, the A's once again face the Giants and go on to sweep the World Series. As the wine industry in Sonoma County flourishes, Santa Rosa benefits from the increase in wine tourism. Visitors flock to the city to explore local wineries and attend events related to the wine culture. And if you were listening to the radio, you'll remember this as the Wolf rewinds 1989.

102.7 The Wolf. Rick Michaels here. Don't forget, guys, if you ever want to know what's on the air, just text us. Use the two words "now playing" to 707-636-1027. And we're going to text you back telling you exactly what's on the air right now. If you want to go ahead and give it a try, I'll wait.

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1: Good morning, Sonoma County. It's Monday, August 3rd, and our top stories this half hour from the newsroom. Iran is pushing back against President Trump's claims that peace talks are resuming today, denying any direct U.S. negotiations even after Trump paused new military strikes to give diplomacy a chance. Instead, Iranian officials say their focus is solely on talks with neighboring Oman to set up a safe shipping corridor through the critical Strait of Hormuz. Surging costs and tough state groundwater regulations are pushing California's small farms to the brink, sparking fears that family growers may have to sell to corporate agriculture. To keep independent farms afloat, advocacy groups are calling on local water boards to reduce fees and exempt low-volume water users. Crews are making strong headways against the Woodside fire near Timber Cove, keeping the burn footprint to 150 acres and pushing containment to 60%. Thanks to the steady progress made by firefighters along the Sonoma County coast, all local evacuation orders and warnings have now been canceled. In sports, Rafael Devers and Oslavius Basabe both smashed home runs, but San Francisco fell short in a 5-4 loss to San Diego before taking on the Texas Rangers tonight. In football, NFL training camps are in full swing with preseason action launching on Thursday when the Panthers face the Cardinals in the Hall of Fame game. And for your forecast, we got a fairly clear morning, and later this afternoon, we'll see sunny skies and daytime highs in the mid to low 90s. Looking ahead, temps will drop into the low 80s tomorrow, but are expected to return to the low 90s by Friday. Sonoma County, you are now to date. From the newsroom, I'm Jeff Woodworth.
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4: 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I was just looking on the calendar. Oh, the Sonoma County Fair will be here before you know it, the 7th through the 16th.

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Guaranteed Human.

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0: 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Let's get another check on that commute now with your Wolf Traffic Watch.
1: Trouble spot with the closure of 121 heading for Napa Road. Overturned tanker truck apparently loaded with cement. This is eastbound 121 before Napa Road. The roadway shut down from Rommel Road and at Burndale. They've got the barricades up as well. Westbound on 121, you're being diverted off onto Napa Road. Highway 1 closed through Jenner because of the Woodside Fire. I'm Elaine with your North Bay traffic update.
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1: Good morning, Sonoma County. It's Monday, August 3rd, and our top stories this half hour from the newsroom. Health and Human Services Secretary Robert F. Kennedy Jr. is calling on parents to get their kids vaccinated against measles as nationwide cases continue to surge. Appearing on CNN's State of the Union, Kennedy issued the plea following new health reports showing U.S. measles cases have already topped 2,300, outpacing last year's total counts. California state minimum wage will hit $17.40 an hour on January 1st, driven by an automatic inflation adjustment announced by Governor Newsom. The hike keeps the Golden State's pay floor as the highest in the nation, more than doubling the federal rate, which has remained frozen at $7.25 since 2009. Five women delivered gripping testimony in a packed Sonoma County courtroom, recounting alleged sexual assaults by former Windsor Mayor Dominic Fapoli. The civil lawsuit also names a local active 2030 club for failing to address complaints against Fapoli, with proceedings set to run through mid-August as defense team witnesses prepare to take the stand. In sports, despite homers from Rafael Devers and Oslavis Basabe, San Francisco dropped a tight 5-4 contest to the Padres ahead of tonight's matchup with the Texas Rangers. Meanwhile, gridiron action is right around the corner as NFL camps roll on and preseason play kicks off Thursday, with the Panthers taking on the Cardinals in the Hall of Fame game. And for your forecast, we've got a fairly clear morning, and later this afternoon, we'll see sunny skies and daytime highs in the mid to low 90s. Looking ahead, temps will drop into the low 80s tomorrow, but are expected to return to the low 90s by Friday. Sonoma County, you are now up to date. From the newsroom, I'm Jeff Woodworth.
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7: All right, guys, here we go. Another hour of America's greatest hits. Good stuff on the way from Alanis Morissette, Rockwell, Queen, the Steve Miller Band. We also got, let's see, Pat Benatar, Prince is in the mix. Also Foreigner. Cyndi Lauper and the Stones are going to be on the way as well. And we'll rewind the year 1974. All coming up this hour on 102.7 The Wolf.

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1: Closure remains in effect for 121 by Napa Road. It's all because of an overturned tanker truck. It's leaking fuel into the roadway. Eastbound 121, that closure set up at Rommel Road. Also, barricades up at Burndale. And westbound 121, last check, you are still being diverted onto Napa Road. We do have some heavy traffic northbound 101 north of Todd now to about College. Abba Lane with your North Bay traffic update.
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Headlines 1974. San Francisco police say photos taken at a bank robbery show kidnapped Patty Hearst, a willing participant. Richard Nixon, already in trouble because of Watergate, is found to owe more than $400,000 in back taxes. In Sonoma County, to keep the old Santa Rosa Post Office a landmark, it was moved to 7th Street and made into a museum. And if you were listening to the radio, you'll remember this as The Wolf Rewinds 1974.

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1: Good morning, Sonoma County. It's Monday, August 3rd, and our top stories this half hour from the newsroom. Iran is refuting President Trump's announcement that bilateral negotiations are resuming today, despite Trump pausing new military strikes to clear a path for diplomacy. Iranian officials say they are not speaking directly with Washington, but are instead negotiating with neighboring Oman to establish a safe shipping route through the vital Strait of Hormuz. Nearly a dozen Bay Area residents are in custody at San Francisco International Airport following an intensified deportation push targeting non-status travelers. Defense attorneys are now warning immigrants with pending or unresolved legal cases against air travel, describing the actions at SFO as a drastic and unprecedented change in enforcement strategy. The Sebastopol Regional Library is reopening its community room on August 10th for limited pickup and browsing, over 2 months after black mold forced the building to close. While full repairs continue behind sealed barriers, patrons can grab holds and return books on a modified Monday through Saturday schedule. In sports, despite homers from Rafael Devers and Oslevis Bisabe, San Francisco dropped a tight 5-4 contest to the Padres ahead of tonight's matchup with the Texas Rangers. Meanwhile, football season is right around the corner as NFL camps roll on and preseason play kicks off on Thursday when the Panthers take on the Cardinals in the Hall of Fame game. And for your forecast, we got a fairly clear morning. Later this afternoon, we'll see sunny skies with daytime highs in the mid to low 90s. Looking ahead, temps will drop into the low 80s tomorrow, but are expected to return to the low 90s by Friday. Sonoma County, you are now up to date. From the newsroom, I'm Jeff Woodworth.
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Fake it till you make it. 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
1: The roadway is still blocked, 121 heading for Napa Road. It's all because of an overturned tanker truck. It was apparently leaking fuel loaded with some cement. Eastbound 121, that closure set up at Rommel Road. And westbound 121, traffic is being diverted onto Napa Road. Northbound on 101, it's going to be slow approaching and passing Yolanda, and then traffic approaching and passing the downtown exit. Have a lane with your North Bay traffic update.
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America's greatest hits, 102.7. The Wolf, Rock and Ricky Michaels here tonight, 9 to 5 workday. And don't forget, coming up tomorrow night, Family Movies on the Green in Windsor. It's going to be a great night. The movie is going to be Zootopia, which begins right around 7 o'clock. So get there early so you can get your spot, okay?

0: America's greatest hits, 102.7 The Wolf. I'm Rocker Ricky Michaels. Go to the phones. Hi, what's your name? Where are you calling from? What can we do for you?
1: Hi, my name is Eric. I was calling from Santa Rosa. And I wanted to hear Thriller by Michael Jackson for my wife and kids, Lupe, Loyalty, Kingsley, and Lucky. Thank you, man.

0: 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Petaluma, see what you've been missing. 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

Well, we're going to have a little bit of sunshine again today. Not quite as hot as it was over the weekend. 92, though. We're still going to be warm. Clear, cool, 55, and we're going to get down to about 88 on Tuesday. And Wednesday, not looking too bad with a high around 80.

0: going to kick off another hour of America's Greatest Hits. Got a great tune. This will be from October of 1990. EMF is the abbreviation, I guess you could say, for this band. And I must tell you, it did very well in the UK and went to number one in the US. 102.7 The
1: Wolf. 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
0: 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This song is going to be from October of 1990. Schubert Dip was the name of the album, and they did very, very, very well with this song. Did good on the UK charts, number one on the Billboard Hot 100. It's EMF on 102.7 The Wolf. Oh!

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This is Sarah Quinn. A huge congratulations to Cindy. She is our first winner for our Summer of Love contest. She won a full year of unlimited car washes from Love Car Wash. 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

Sarah Quinn on 102.7 The Wolf, giving a huge shout out to our friends over at Blue Star Gas in Santa Rosa and Bonnie So Good Upholstery. Thank you so much for listening to us during your workday. 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

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I'm Sarah Quinn. You know, just because you leave the car doesn't mean you have to leave the music behind. 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

0: one incredible vocal performance turned this next song into a rock classic. 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

0: 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What you want to hear?
1: 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Maybe. I live up in Windsor. 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

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Fake it till you make it. 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

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Oh, we got you, friend. 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

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Gotta give a big birthday shout out to two of our Wolfpack members, Cheryl Gutierrez and Kelly Young. 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

102.7 The Wolf. Hey, it's Sarah Quinn reminding you that the Apple Fair is this weekend. You got artists, food, music, drinks, and farm animals. Also, did you see the food vendors this year? Bayou on the Bay is going to be there, and one of their chefs was on the recent season of Hell's Kitchen. How cool is that?

0: This next Smash Mouth hit found a whole new audience thanks to one forgettable movie opening. It's coming up to start another hour of America's Greatest Hits.
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Got to give a big shout out to Bonnie So Good and Blue Star Gas. Thank you so much for listening to us during your workday. Hey, if you listen to us, we want to hear from you. 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

102.7 The Wolf. I'm Mike Waterman. The Sonoma County Fair starts this Friday. I'll be there with the Smoke and Mirrors Band and the Blues and Brews Lounge near the Brookwood entrance. Don't forget about the turkey legs, deep-fried Twinkies, carnival rides, the ugliest dog contest, and the World Championship Grape Stomp. And Friday is Seniors Day, so if you're 60 or older, admission is just $5. That's cheaper than the deep-fried Twinkies. Probably. Movies.

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Endless bunches of songs every hour, picked by a real human. One who still has a closet full of CDs. Yep, guaranteed human.

0: Stevie Nicks and Fleetwood Mac and Dreams on 102.7 The Wolf. I'm Mike Waterman. We're playing your requests. If there's a song you'd like to hear, you can call anytime. 707-636-1027. Who's this? And what can I play for you?
1: This is Rochelle. I'm in Santa Rosa. And I just love the Earth, Wind, and Fire, September. I just love that. You know, my whole family would love that. So thank you.

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widespread haze tonight into tomorrow morning. Otherwise, it will be mostly clear overnight with lows in the mid-50s. Becoming sunny tomorrow by afternoon with highs in the mid-90s, but not as hot on Wednesday with a foggy start and highs in the mid-80s.

0: 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Here's Steve Herrera and your Wolf Traffic Watch.
1: Northbound 101 slow in pockets from before Golf Course Drive to Hearn Avenue. Southbound 101 stuck in slow motion from Highway 12 to Baker Avenue. Eastbound 37 at Sonoma Raceway, a car hit a deer on the right shoulder. And Highway 1 is open with some restrictions and traffic control due to the Woodside Fire. Steve Herrera with your North Bay Traffic Update.
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0: 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I'm Mike Waterman. 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And his inspiration? It was a pop song from the 1960s. 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
0: The first Boston album is one of the biggest sellers of all time, and most of it was recorded in guitarist Tom Scholz's basement in Massachusetts. The song that became their first big hit was inspired by a pop tune from 1966 called Walk Away Renee by the Left Bank. Scholz spent 5 years trying to capture that same heart-tugging feeling, and when he finally nailed it, he called it More Than a Feeling. 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

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I'm Mike Waterman. 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Take America's greatest hits with you to the backyard, the beach, or wherever life takes you.

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1: You're stuck in a parade of vehicles. Eastbound 37 from 101 to 29. That would cost you 27 minutes. Meanwhile, eastbound Farmers Lane stuck in slow motion from Highway 12 to the Flamingo. A two-minute delay. Southbound 101 still heavy from Healdsburg Avenue to Highway 12. That's going to set you back 4 minutes. Steve Herrera with your North Bay Traffic Update.
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Fake it till you make it. 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

widespread haze tonight and tomorrow morning. Otherwise, it'll be mostly clear, lows tonight in the mid-50s, and then becoming sunny tomorrow by afternoon, highs in the mid-90s, and not as hot on Wednesday with a foggy start and highs in the mid-80s.

0: 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Here's Steve Herrera and your Wolf Traffic Watch.
1: Eastbound Highway 12 way under the speed limit from Main to 101. That would cost you a couple of minutes. Northbound 101 solid from San Antonio to Highway 12, a 7-minute delay. Eastbound 37 stacking up from 101 to 29, a half an hour delay. Gravenstein Highway, both directions from Monte Cristo Avenue to Duncan Road. One-way traffic control for slide repair through April. Steve Herrera with your North Bay traffic update.
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0: 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I'm Mike Waterman. The song that knocked Michael Jackson's Billie Jean out of the number one spot for 7 weeks in 1982 was an Irish one-hit wonder band that sounded like nothing else that came out in that era. It's on the way to start the next hour of America's Greatest Hits, brought to you by River Rock Casino.
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1: 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With that Irish folk vibe, banjo, accordion, fiddle, and sax all in the mix. Come On, Eileen is catchy enough to knock Michael Jackson's Billie Jean out of the top spot on 102.7